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0: head. Yesterday's favorite. Even more 80s. 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We want to be back. We're songs you know by artists you love. 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
1: Sure, humans can be a little weird at times, but take it from me. I'm a dog, and a person is about the best thing that can happen to a shelter pet. So if you want to learn how you can be that person, get down to your local pet shelter or visit theshelterpetproject.org. 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